0: 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Ich höre Radio Rot-Weiß-Rot.
1: Hey, God, big man. You know, Sammy, I really love you. But one big problem you have with you, you're too money all the time. Remember, Sammy, just a little salary in a girl. Bumbuckler, can't face it. You understand, girl? 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

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Well, I like that thing. 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